0: Ocora Monde. Francemusique.fr.
1: All right, I say we're getting ready to get down.
2: Hey, you got one over here.
1: I say we're getting ready to get down.
2: 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It ain't working. We got one here, ain't working.
1: Okay, we're going to see. They say one mic over here ain't working.
2: One mic over here, right here, ain't working.
1: I hear you. See, could you make it work?
2: What you say? What?
1: I say, Mighty!
2: What?
1: Cootie got fire.

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Tell a gun to go to the gun to go to the gun to go to the gun to go to the gun to go to the gun to go to the gun to go to the gun to go to the gun to go to the gun to go to the gun to go to the gun to go to the gun to go to the gun to go to the gun to go to the gun to go to the gun to go to the gun to go to the gun to go to the gun to go to the gun to go to the gun to go to the gun to go to the gun to go to the gun to go to the gun to go to the gun to go to the gun to go to the gun to go to the gun to go to the gun to go to the gun to go to the gun to go to the gun to go to the gun to go to the gun to go to the gun to go to the gun to go to the gun to go to the gun to go to the gun to go to the gun to go to the gun to go to the gun to go to the gun to go to the gun to go to the gun to go to the gun to go to the gun to go to the gun to go to the gun to go to the gun to go to the gun to go to the gun to go to the gun to go to the gun to go to the gun to go to the gun to go to the gun to go to the gun to go to the gun to go to the gun to go to the gun

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We maroor, I'm ruddy right, my wordy on. The water, it's too deep, my love, I'm afraid ye canna wade. 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Says, there's one year chancellor's robe bid me, and he's robed me right and clean. 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And either ye can offend. We maroor, I'm ruddy right, my wordy on. If he be a married man, hanged he will be. But if he be a single man, he shall marry thee. We maroor, I'm ruddy right, my wordy on. Now this couple, they've got married. She lives in Huntly Toon. She's the Earl Lowry's daughter, and he's the blacksmith's son. We maroor, I'm ruddy right, my wordy on.

Come, come, come, come, come, come, come, come, come, come, come, come, come, come, come, come, come, come, come, come, come, come, come, come, come, come, come, come, come, come, come, come, come, come, come, come, come, come, come, come, come, come, come, come, come, come, come, come, come, come, come, come, come, come, come, come, come, come, come, come, come, come, come, come, come, come, come, come, come, come, come, come, come, come, come, come, come, come, come, come, come, come, come, come, come, come, come, come, come, come, come, come, come, come, come, come, come, come, come, come, come, come, come, come, come, come, come, come, come, come, come, come, come, come, come, come, come, come, come, come, come, come, come, come, come, come, come, come, come, come, come, come, come, come, come, come, come, come, come, come, come, come, come, come, come, come, come, come, come, come, come, come, come, come, come, come, come, come, come, come, come, come, come, come, come, come, come, come, come, come, come, come, come, come, come, come, come, come, come, come, come, come, come, come, come, come, come, come, come

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Roll on, a silvery moon, light the traveller on his way, whilst the nightingales sing in full tune. 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

0: And there was a blind beggar, for a long time was blind. He had only one daughter, she was comely and fair. And great lords of honour came to court this young man. And the first came to court her was a squire so bright. He courted young Betsy by day and by night. My houses and free lands I'll resign unto thee, if you tell me your father, my bonny Bentie. And the next came to court her was a merchant so blind. He courted young Betsy by day and by night. My houses and free lands I'll resign unto thee, if you tell me your father, my bonny Bentie. And the next came to court her was a sailor so blind. He courted young Betsy by day and by night. My ship's on the ocean, I'll resign unto thee, if you tell me your father, my bonny Bentie. 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He is led by a dog, by a chain and a bell. My father is a beggar of good charity, and indeed he's my father, says bonny Bentie. And no, no, says the squire, you will not be me. No, no, says the merchant, nor neither will me. Hold on, says the sailor, let beggars agree. Come into my harems, my bonny Bentie. As Betsy's old father stood at his own door, saying, don't slight my daughter because she is poor. She's not dressed in her silks or her silks in apparel. It's on her I'll draw spangles. She's me bonny brown girl. And when that he left down the last of his store, hold on, says the beggar, here's 10,000 more.
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